This is another new song. A mixed response. It is the thing of life that you lose people, particularly as you hit your 40s. You're very lucky if you've not lost anyone by the time you get to 45. Russ Taylor, who ran Crocodile Records, died very recently. I only found out today when Sean, who runs this beautiful establishment, told me. He was the sweetest, most constant, jolly devotee of music and Manchester life. And we loved him very much. Also, this time last year, we lost our very good friends, Scott Alexander and Jan Oldenburg. Wonderful human beings and very, very dear friends of ours. And at the beginning of the year, I lost my dad as well, my dear old dad. And I would like to toast all of them, if you don't mind. I'd like to say, cheers, lads. This song is to my son about my dad.

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3: Hello, hello, hello. NKOK here from Blue Lab Beats. And right now, you're listening to The Light Mix. For this set right here, you're going to be experiencing a lot of lo-fi vibes, a lot of jazztronica, a lot of soultronica, and a lot of experimental synths to very, very heartfelt chord progressions from the musicians. For majority of this mix, I've actually chose to really represent a lot of UK talent, just because I don't really particularly think no one really hears like a good UK jazztronica or soultronica mix, so I just really wanted to give spotlight to that and that energy right there. Obviously you've got Kokoroko in the mix, you've got Brown Penny, of course you've got some Blue Lab Beats joints in there too, you've got some Bunny Hunter in there too, of course Doom Cannon and many more. And listen, right now, just sit back, relax, and enjoy the mix.

0: can't just be surviving.
1: Okay, so what are you saying then?
0: I'm saying I don't want to wake up in 10 years and realize I kept choosing comfort over courage.
1: Then don't.
0: It's not that simple.
1: I mean, it kind of is.
0: You really think so?
1: Yeah.
0: But maybe I need to stop talking.

0: temas y conversaciones de tu interés.
1: Por lo pronto, el Reforma dice AMLO propone y Biden corrige.
2: Mi acercamiento al tema de derechos humanos inició desde mis estudios universitarios.
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0: Lo platicamos aquí. 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No todo está dicho.
4: Thank you very much. We've been out now on the road since January, and I think we're approaching like the 90th gig, I think, this week. And during that time, we've been doing some new songs along the way, and we're going to play a new song for you. You're a fucking idiot. This one's called Jane.

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0: old-fashioned slogans. 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
1: We're a posse of unpaid stooges.
0: You're a certain kind of guy. I think of another replacement. But listen. That's raw power. It's a man-made lake with the swan paddle boats. Look across to the place where it all started. Where they practiced and the magic happened.
1: To be the Amoros.
0: To know what you admire. Threaded like a fashion from here to the place where it all started. Where they practiced and the magic happened. Oh. A trick to

galloping by, pulling faces in windy St. Petersburg. Drool. Tops of trees are still, but on street level, hurricaning, air and people, people and air and animal. Turistjetskia, polizia, stagger. I don't speak Russian or cop talk. Can't copy that. Nothing. The land swells con los coches de policía, son por todas partes. Real intimidating. Sus coches estacionados de lado, los hombres de pesadillas. Pure shadow. Men with earpieces, autograph hunters, run you over. Crushed ice on sidewalks, sharks in the vodka. The Four Seasons here is a yellow triangle like Bermuda, full of the missing. Cubana is Cuban. Cigars the bar sells, long fingers on a napkin, rolled up and flown in, like how I'm feeling. Too far now.

0: gentlemen.
1: 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I shall say it again. 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

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I'm just wondering if you'll ever do what he said to, the bad advice that was good advice, the hard thing that'd be easier to do if you were high or drunk or a punk, if you weren't freaking on the wrong shirt, breathing through a clean lung, if you could only trust the voice in your

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0: 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Vamos a escuchar qué nos dice.
1: For everybody who knows you, let us know your story that you practice Scientology, but you also were motivated to dedicate your career to Scientology. That's a different thing. So what happened? Was there a specific moment when you realized that you not only were going to practice Scientology, but you're going to commit your career to Scientology also? Could you give us a little more about it though?
2: Yeah, well, as I said, I went into Scientology for Dianetics through an injury I had, which healed the injury. And then at that point, my reality had gone from, I'm not sure what Scientology is, to now, okay, they have something that works, and I want to do more of that. And so I decided to do a process in Scientology called the Bridge to Total Freedom. And it's a series of steps, starting with a sauna detoxification program, and moving up and through other technologies of Scientology that rehabilitate an individual to become more aware of their environment and more aware spiritually and mentally of themselves. And then it basically takes you through the goal of Dianetics, which is a cleared mind, mind that no longer has aberration or irrational thoughts, fears, insecurities, self-doubts. And using the meter, you handle all of that, and then you become what's called clear, meaning you no longer have a reactive or subconscious mind that is influencing you below your awareness hypnotically. And so by handling that, I was able to find that my ability to communicate, to make friends, to do well in business, it all improved. And I no longer had these self-doubts, insecurities, anxieties, problems that I was making. And at that point, I looked around at the world and my fellow friends and family and realized that they need this too. And so I decided at that point that, you know, I could work for the church and I could enlighten people on this this opportunity to have more freedom no matter where you are in the world. And so I do that for a living. It is not an easy path because, you know, you have to handle so many different areas of life for a person. I don't sell shoes. I deal with people's lives, and that's probably the finest thing in this world, right? Yeah. Obviously, your life, the next person's life, is the most important life to them, right? Mm-hmm. And so that's what matters. And so people are actually really simple, but they make a lot of complications, right? So if you're in business, if you're a father, if you're a mother, if you're a student, an educator, if you're any one of these things, I always think you're quite able. But even able people need help, right? And so that's where we come in. And anybody around the world can achieve the state of clear. I did it without reading any books, really. I just trusted the process, and my father had done it. And it was real to me that it was something to do to provide more freedom. And so I did it.
0: Dice que, como había mencionado, él llegó a la cienciología a través de la Dianética debido a esa lesión que nos platicó. Y esa,

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2: Could have said no, he shouts. We could have said no at any time. We were greedy. We did it for bad money. Money that big is always evil. Well, then he goes on about how he hates being poor, hates the forever of it. It's like we were all born into these rubber bags. We can't punch our way out of. It's like we were all born into these rubber bags.

try to do your part and it's clear it's not your arc. Considering you're meant to be more. Pleading with the doctor, don't keep me any longer. In an hour more, you stay down. Sign the DNR with your broken heart and start bleeding out of every thought.

Stuff about the Ritz. Dr. John Cooper Clarke wrote a poem called Salome Maloney, the Queen of the Ritz. I'm just going to do the first three really quick. I tried that earlier. No. When I was walking down Oxford Road, dressed in what they call the mode, I could hear them spinning all their smash hits at the mecca of the modern dance, the Ritz. My feet fox-trotted, me shoulders did the shimmy. The bouncer on the door said, gimme, gimme, gimme. I gave him the tickets, they gave me the shits. No healthy arguments in the Ritz. Standing by the SIG machine, who did I see in Lorix and Terry Lean? She hypnotised me. I asked her name. She said, it's Salome Maloney, Queen of the Ritz. Lacquered in a beehive, her barnet didn't budge. Wet looked lips, she smiled as sweet as fudge. She had a number on her back and sequins on her tits. The sartorial requirements for females in the Ritz.

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